1033-KIOA. And one more time, if you're looking to get in, TLC and Vogue and the ladies of Salt-N-Pepa, let's get you in for the It's Iconic Tour. Everything you need to win is next.

0: And Andrea, you're enjoying the fact that it's going to rain and you're part of the Throwback Nation tonight. You're a softball mom?
1: We're a little inundated with ballpark, so enjoying the fact that it's going to rain this evening.
0: No other baseball or softball parent was thinking the same thing at all. No.
1: Exactly. We all got together and, you know, in and out to the universe.
0: Sorry, kids. Your game's off. But, hey, mom is very, very happy.

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2: About time we had a nice day.
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2: And it sounds like today might be that day. So enjoy it, because tomorrow maybe not so much. Sunshine today, high around 81. Tonight, partly cloudy, low of 62. That sounds lovely as well. Tomorrow, there will be a little bit of sun, but then there will be a chance of showers and storms later. So enjoy it while you can. High of around 81.
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0: Who's right? 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It's Luke and Jeremy's Am I the Bad Guy? 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
4: It is about time we had a nice day.
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4: And it sounds like today might be that day. So enjoy it, because tomorrow maybe not so much. Sunshine today, high around 81. Tonight, partly cloudy, low of 62. That sounds lovely as well. Tomorrow, there will be a little bit of sun, but then there will be a chance of showers and storms later. So enjoy it while you can. High of around 81.
6: I'm Kate Garner, Des Moines Traffic Control. 235 eastbound, the right shoulder is blocked between 56th and 42nd due to a stalled vehicle. No slowdown at this time. It's accident and incident free otherwise, but volume is building. That's your Smile Power Traffic from Delta Dental of Iowa. 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
0: I cannot remember the last time that the forecast was one single word long. So we have meteorologist David Keller to thank for that over at KCCI. Today, sunshine.
1: Oh.
0: Period.
1: Nice.
0: That's it.
1: I'll take it.
0: High around 81. Partly cloudy tonight, 62.

0: 2 for the low. It will be sunny again tomorrow. We are going to have a few clouds, maybe even a chance for some storms later on in the day. That is significantly more words, but still not a terrible forecast. We'll see a high of 81.
1: I'm Kate Garner, Des Moines Traffic Control. I-35 southbound exit ramp onto 235 eastbound, partially blocked due to an accident. Assistance is on site. Otherwise, very busy commute this morning, but accident-free. That's your Smile Power Traffic from Delta Dental of Iowa. 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

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We gotta flip the tape over to side B for this song. 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Somebody

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8: KCCI Storm Teammate Forecast. I am liking today. Sunshine and 81. 62 our low tonight with partly cloudy skies. Sunny starting tomorrow, but then the clouds will increase and then we'll have a chance at some showers and storms later tomorrow. The high near 81.
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0: Des Moines' greatest hits, 93.3 KIOA. I'm Hunter, and not a huge World Cup fan, but hey, getting to all the excitement, the happenings that are going on, the watch parties, if you will. And what's interesting, USA gets into the World Cup action tonight. They're playing in Los Angeles against Paraguay. Go USA. But what's interesting is, this is an old clip. If you're a Monty Python fan, you know John Cleese. And this is starting to make the rounds again, well, because of World Cup soccer.
1: Why do the Americans insist on calling it soccer? Why do they have such a problem calling it football? It's a game played with a ball that is struck with the foot, hence football. Whereas American football is a game where an object that's not really a ball at all is carried around by hand and occasionally thrown for other people to catch in their hands. Only one person in each team is allowed to actually kick the ball, and they have to be specially brought onto the field to do it.
0: He's got a point.
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10: KCCI Storm Team made forecast. Just beautiful today. Enjoy it. 81 sunny skies. Tonight's low down to 62, partly cloudy. That sunshine spilling over to tomorrow morning. But then later on our Saturday, the clouds, the showers, the storms. Tomorrow's high near 81.
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Jimmy Wright does it right. 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
0: KCCI Storm Team 8 forecast, getting a break from all the stormy weather. Enjoy this sunny and 81 today, partly cloudy, 62 tonight, sunny tomorrow morning. But as our Saturday progresses, guess what is coming back? Clouds, showers, thunderstorms. Tomorrow's high near 81.
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21: What a great Friday we got going on. Sunny and 81 today, partly cloudy tonight, low down to 62. Tomorrow morning, going to all the farmers markets. It's going to be really nice. But as the day progresses, we're going to get clouds. We're going to get a chance of showers and thunderstorms. Tomorrow's high near 81.
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Luke and Jeremy's breakfast tour. 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

0: 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Well, it looks like we're going to have lots of sunshine, perfect weather tomorrow morning early for the downtown farmers market. So get out and about and enjoy the weather while we got it so far. Also, the Principal Charity Classic happening over at the Wakanda Club. That's always a good deal. And good luck, Zach Johnson, okay? And plenty of fun things to do all weekend long. You got Pride Fest over in East Village. That's always fun. Live music and good food there. A lot of dancing there, too, is going in Pride Fest over in the East Village. So get out and about. Enjoy the weekend with 93.3 KIOA.
1: 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We rescue dogs from overcrowded shelters, give them care, and match them with families ready to open their hearts and homes. These dogs are vaccinated, microchipped, and ready for forever love. Imagine the joy of giving a dog a safe place to sleep, a warm meal, and the kind of loyalty only a rescued pup can give. 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